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For the next hour, we're going to play some classic rock. So let's see what we have queued up. Oh, a chord stomper from ELO. 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

Oh yeah, When the Whip Comes Down. The Rolling Stones from the Some Girls album. 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Sweet Jane from the late Lou Reed. 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

That set of rock shows started with How Long? How Long from the Eagles, followed by Consoler of the Lonely from the Rock on Tours. Jack White, Brendan Benson, Jack Lawrence, and Patrick Keeler from 2008. Then the Eurythmics, Missionary Man, Pink Floyd with Wish You Were Here and Yes We Do, and then the Authority song from John Mellencamp. Now it's time for the two Patties, Patty Griffin and Patty Scalfa.

As Long As I Can Be With You from Patti Scialfa, the Rumble Doll album. And before that, One Big Love, Patty Griffin. That was from the Flaming Red album. Well, that's going to wrap up Rock Show. I'm Bob Miller. Thanks for tuning in to WKDW FM 97.5. And of course, we're streaming online at kdwradio.com for anytime listening. We're going to go out with the English Beat. Thanks for listening, friends, and rock on.

0: 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What has teeth but doesn't bite? A comb.
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1: Another group from Philadelphia at number 17.

0: arguably the smoothest, most polished group to come out of Philadelphia. Lee Andrews and the Hearts coming in at number 17 with Long Lonely Nights, originally issued on Jaco Henderson's mainline label and quickly picked up by Chess to become a national hit. That one got one number one place from Bob Evans of Morristown, New Jersey. Came in at with 529 points and 53 mentions. 23% of the voters mentioned that on their list. Bruce?
1: It's 1997, and we're counting down the top vocal group recordings of 57. And coming up at number 16, we have a group that, since we started these top 100s of each year, the following group has had a song in the top 20 every year from 53 to 57. And in fact, last year they had something at number 11. It was the first time they didn't have something in the top 10 even. And they've had the most songs in our top 100s with 16 total records. One of the most popular groups on this show. Let's get to it. Song number 16.

0: number 16 on G Records. The Harptones with Cry Like I Cried.
1: Before we go any further with the music, I'd like to mention a few fast facts about 57 that might be of interest to some of you folks out there. January 1 was it fell on a Tuesday, and in New York City was cold and sunny, a low of 15 and a high of 35. And in the financial arena, the New York Times combined stock index opened up at 335, and the industrials opened up at 570. And the Times, New York Times, which I got much of this information, cost a nickel, and the Sunday Times was a quarter. I think it's a little more today. And in the banking end, the Dime Savings Bank was offering 3% interest on the any new passbook accounts. And this is a real good one. Airfare on National Airlines from New York to Philadelphia one way was $5.40.
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0: There's a classic New York City side for you. The Mellow Kings on the Herald label. Originally, the group was known as the Mellow Tones, actually, on the Herald label. And I guess they changed the name of the group because there was a couple other groups with that name at the time. Song comes in at number 15, Tonight Tonight.
1: We're moving down into the real high ones here. Now we just played 15, and we're going to move yet another group that formed in the armed services. Nope, it's not the Del Vikings.

0: That was the Pastels with Been So Long, a group that formed in all places, Greenland, at the U.S. Air Force base up there.
1: We're going to move along to number 13.

0: Okay, coming in at number 13 on the survey, The Chantels with a fabulous recording, Maybe. And that one, of course, on End Records, released on the End label. It was reviewed December 2nd, 1957.
1: The following song had 39 mentions and had 7 first place votes. Number 12.

0: Out of Chicago on Club 51 Records, the Kingsmen with Don't Say You're Sorry coming in at number 12.
1: Let's move on with song number 11.

0: Back again with Philadelphia's own Lee Andrews and the Hearts, song number 11, and Teardrops.
1: Well, number 10 coming up, folks. This goes out to my wife. This was her number one pick. Gail, this is for you. Number 10.

0: Yeah, song number 9 from the Dell Vikings and Whispering Bells. And the first time since we've done these surveys that an up-tempo song has cracked the top 10. Usually we have a bunch of great ballads near the top of the survey. That's what most of the collectors prefer, but that's just an all-time standard up-tempo doo-wop record there, Whispering Bells from the Dell Vikings on the Dot label. And first place votes on that one, 6 different people. Tom Goodell from Houston, Texas. Our good friend Mike Molinaro from Howell, New Jersey. Andrew Bohan from Mahwah, New Jersey. Sonny Gillis from Burbank, California. Fred Pabst from Middletown, New York. And Ken Schreiber from Randallstown, Maryland, all voted for Whispering Bells as their first choice. 60 mentions on the survey, guys.
1: Well, of course, it was a big hit on Dot Records. It originally came out on Phoebe, same as Come Go With Me. This is a group that has one of the most confusing histories in R&B annals. They recorded for Luniverse, they were on Phoebe, they were on Mercury, they were on Dot, and what was the little Billy Boy that backed up Billy Briscoe? Bobby something
0: Briscoe. ABC was that?
1: No, that was on Dot. Yeah. On Dot, little Billy Boy. In any event, the group split in half. Half stayed with Dot, half went to Mercury. Then ultimately they wound up in ABC Paramount. Then they had another name which escapes me for the moment. They did Cold Feet under that other name. I can't think of the name of the group.
2: Versatiles,
1: anyway.
2: Maybe?
1: Huh?
2: Versatiles?
1: Versatiles, exactly. Mm-hmm. Thank you, George.
2: You're quite welcome.
1: Okay. We're going to go to number 8, or you...
2: Well, I think we're going to go to number 8, and the opening few tenor notes on this record will tell everybody in the world what it is, number 8.

0: That number eight, of course, that's Earl Lewis and the Channels, and nowhere else in the country but New York City could a record like that be made, folks. I want to tell you, and that's for certain.
1: And that one by the Channels coming in at number eight here on the survey. Right now, I guess we're going to move along as we go to number seven here on the Group Harmony Review.
0: Yep, number seven, another real, real hard record to find, and surprising to me that this record scored so high, not because it's not great, but I didn't think enough people knew about it. Number seven.

0: Oh boy, that's something that something like that from beginning to end is just so intense. It really is what makes a lot of people that are listening to this program right now love this kind of music. If that doesn't move you, folks, then you might have to listen to it again, because it's just unbelievable. For Gerald Skokandich, a dear friend of mine from Saddlebrook, New Jersey, Mitch Rosowski, friend of all of ours, John J. Galindo, Johnny Pagnotta from Ridgewood, New York, D. Vale from Ridge, New York, Charlie Busser from Dauphin, Pennsylvania, and another friend of all of us here, and has a terrific collection and loves this music, Nick Nicola from Totowa, New Jersey, all made Please Say You'll Be Mine by the Sunbeams as their number one choice.
1: The number six record, Judy, This Is For You.

love is just like a mystery. You know, it's just like the wind, yes, the wind and the snow. But

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1: Just about always show up in our top 10. Number five,

The Shrine of St. Cecilia came in at number 5. And right now, I believe we're going to move along to number 4 on the survey.

0: Still great after all these years. Richard Blandon leading the Dubs on Could This Be Magic.
1: Song number three coming up, and really I can't think of any other record that more typifies the New York City sound of 1957 than this one. Number three.

0: Coming in at number three on the survey, a New York City classic without a doubt. Those were the charts on Everlast Records, Everlast number 5001, the flip side of Zoop. A great show opener, as a matter of fact, over the years, and that was reviewed June 10th, 1957. The charts with Desiree on Everlast Records, coming in at number three.
1: Number two.

0: That was, of course, Richard Blandon and his Dubs from New York City, originally on Hiram Johnson's Johnson record label. Hiram was a brother of bandleader Buddy Johnson.
1: My buddy Dan to the left of me here, it was his number one song. Here we go.

The Sons and Daughters of Italy at 3725 Easy Street in Port Charlotte. 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

0: Hi, this is your Golden Gup, and welcome to Still Rockin', a celebration of early rock and roll, classic rhythm and blues, and contemporary artists who share the passion. These records rocked then, and they still rock today. Five keys to get us underway.
1: Buy some old

0: Mr. Earl Speedo Carroll and the Cadillacs, 1955 out of Harlem, New York City, and Speedo. And we opened with Five Keys out of Newport News, Virginia. Tysa Mokum Bundaye, Ling Ting Tong, another one from 1955, or charted in 1955. Such is the way we do it, ladies and gents, here on Still Rockin' with Your Golden Guppy. I have to apologize for what is left of my voice. And we believe it's due to our friends over there in China, speaking of which, courtesy of the Wuhan flu, COVID, as most people call it. Anyhow, I now have asthma, and I'm trying to figure out how to work with that, me and my doc. So bear with me, and for that, I appreciate it. Well, we did Ling Ting Tong, and let's go over to the Japanese side of the equation. Apollo Records, 1957. Dig this action. Here are the cellos with Rang Tang Ding Dong.
1: I am the Japanese Sandman.
2: You

Wait a second there, one per customer. My bad, boys and girls. Sorry about that. All over the place today here on Still Rockin' Korea via the Casanovas on the Apollo record label. I'm going to guess somewhere in the early to mid-50s for that. All right, let's make it hit time here as we put the spotlight on the Duke of Earl, Gene Chandler from the Where Were You in 62 department. Still rockin' with your golden cup.

Jackie Gleason and Back to the Madison. 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Now that when I say hit it, Birdland, till I say stop. Hit it. How about a little stiff leg there? You're looking good.

0: right there.
1: Yeah. Walk on, you're looking good. Baltimore DJ Hepster Eddie Morrison making the calls there with the Ray Bryant Organization. Who we hear in the background once again with Madison Time, part two. A lot of walking on there. Gene Chandler with a follow-up to his number one smash lack, Duke of Earl, of course. A couple months later, he came out with Walk On with the Duke, but by that time, I guess the public had had enough. It barely cracked the top 100. But it swings nonetheless, and it steps, and that's the way we like it here each and every week on Still Rockin'.

Oh, my. What can I say? Well, I like to say better than that for you, I cannot do. And I gotta believe that's the case right there. Sister Wynonna Carr on the Specialty record label. Should I Ever Love Again, 1957. Here with your Golden Guppy still rocking. Let's get to jumpin'. Year is 1961. Here is Gene and Ruth. Harchie Karchie.

Well, definitive big beat right there, 1956, Little Richard, top 10 hit for him. Long, Tall Sally, Fats Domino, prior to Richard, the big beat from 57. The big beat indeed, as Mr. Freed used to call it all the time, this early rock and roll. That's what it is, and what we do is just that each and every week right here on Still Rockin'. Early rock and roll, classic rhythm and blues, and today's artists that dig the action. I'll bring up some of that in a little bit. Here's another record that's going to make you think of Little Richard, Mr. Edward Bocage, back in 1956 as well. I Cry, Oh. Oh.

mind, baby, put it out of your mind. Cause I don't want nobody that ain't got eyes for me. You ain't the only pebble on the beach. You ain't the only monkey in the zoo. But all you got to do is play it straight. And baby,

Yeah, the fishtail gets him every time. That's a favorite of your Golden Guppies from England, and a contemporary artist. Still get it done, and his heart is in the right place. Cy Cranston, and that homage to the 1953 Cadillac Coupe de Ville. Packing its hydromatic drive and 331 cubic inch V8 and fishtail fins. Where does one sign? Mr. Doggett's organization here in the background. Organization? It's even better than an organization. Clifford Scott on the tenor saxophone. We come to you weekly here from the Guppy Lou Studios in beautiful southern Denville, New Jersey. Information easily garnered on the web about this show and yours truly as a mobile DJ. On the web, simply type in the Golden Gup and I'll pop up there front row center. During office hours on the telephone, it's 800-362-5853. More early rock and roll and classic R&B, ladies and gents, right around the corner.

Yeah, there's no denying that. From the soundtrack of the movie Shout, somewhere in the early 1990s. And I can't remember the name of the artist because I've misplaced the jacket. Let me see. I'm coming closer, boys and girls. I'll get this for you because we want to share the info. Yeah, the guy's name is Jamie Walters, early 1990s. And it's a fun movie. Featured a lot of early rock and roll and the feeling thereof. And suggested viewing for sure for those of you who listen to this show. Can't go wrong. Doing a lot of group harmony music here on this week's edition. That's not a bad thing. Let's go to the Herald record label back in the year 1956. The Turbans, most famous for their breakaway tune, As You Dance. Here they are with B-I-N-G-O. Let's line them up.

I'm gone. Hydromatic kisses and lips like fluid dryer. There's an automotive reference for you. Young Jesse hit getting split, which is what your golden guppy has to do. Thanks for bearing with me and this ripped up voice that I'm trying to figure out. Appreciate your patience. We'll re-tee this next week. 7 days minus 1 hour from now. We will share the joy then. At that point, until then, tight lines and good fishing.

This is the joke of the day. What did the rope say after it tangled? Oh no, not again.

The Sons and Daughters of Italy at 3725 Easy Street in Port Charlotte. 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
0: It's a 5-minute walk from my house to the pub. 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

Well, starting off the ride with a bit of gospel, This Train. Really nice cover from Kyle Rowland. Brand new album called Not Holding Back. And you are riding on This Train, the big blue train, the Blue Light Central. Very glad to have you guys with us. As always, I am the conductor and the engineer on this excursion. And I have got some really, really good music for you. So this next 52 or so minutes that we're together, I hope you'll just sit back, relax, and enjoy the ride. We got some really good music for you. Gonna go right back to this Kyle Rowland album. I'm very impressed with it. Again, the album's name is Not Holding Back. Brand new release. It may not have even hit the stores yet or the digital platform of your choice yet, but look for it, okay? Kyle Rowland kicking off our set with EGO.

the one your mother warned you about. 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I am the coolest.

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I am the cool, yeah. 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I am the cool. The finest restaurants, well, they all know me by name. They gave me the best table and sent everyone else away. 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

That was Big Bad Voodoo Daddy. I haven't played those guys in a million years. How great to have them on. Mr. Pinstripe Suit coming out of I Am the Cool from the Bone Shakers, a recent release. That one featuring Don Was from Live to Be This. I Am the Cool, Mr. Big Stuff before that from Gene Knight. And at the very top of that set, E.G.O., Kyle Rowland, another tune from that album, a very, really strong album called Not Holding Back. And we are not holding back here on the Big Blue Train, the Blue Light Central. Very glad that you guys have joined us for this one. I've got another great tune to play from a brand new album. This one from a guy named Sean McDonald. Never heard of this guy before. He's all of 22 years old. And man, he's something. This band is something. Check this out.

0: Let the Good Times Roll, Johnny Johnson featuring Bonnie Raitt from a brand new album. It's a compilation and remastering of a bunch of Johnny Johnson tunes. Of course, Johnny Johnson, the piano player for Chuck Berry, all those great hits that Chuck Berry had back in the day. Let the Good Times Roll. We heard at the very top of that set Sean McDonald from the album Have Mercy. Brand new album. This guy is just wonderful. I'm going to play another tune from him in just a little bit that's totally different. The album is chock full of really stellar material and just, you know, every genre and executed brilliantly. It's just a wonderful album. I couldn't possibly be more advocating of it. So that album, just again, so that you know what I'm talking about, to Have Mercy, Angel Baby, we heard from Sean McDonald. We're going to hear another one in just a bit. We heard Nick Lowe and the Straitjackets from Indoor Safari with Went to a Party, Big Blues Party from Rod Piazza and the Mighty Flyers from Keeping It Real, Party Time, that was Ronnie Dawson recorded live at the Continental Club, and then Blood Brothers from the album Help Yourself. It's just a great pairing of Albert Castilla and Mike Zito. Both those guys just are killer guitarists. Boy, they are blood brothers too. They truly are. They are like right in sync with one another, and it really stands out there on Old Victrola. Wrapping up, as I said, with Johnny Johnson. You are riding on the Big Blue Train, the Blue Light Central. I'm Mark Drenick. I promised you another one from Sean McDonald, and here we go.
1: Rolling?
2: Yeah.
1: All right.

0: drown. That's...
1: Well, that was a short set, but was a good one. We heard Don't Let the Devil Ride from Sean McDonald, his album Have Mercy. We heard Mercy, Mercy from Don Covey and Friends featuring Paul Rogers, and in between, The Sinner's Prayer from ZZ Ward off her album Liberation. And that brings us pretty much right up to the platform. So with that, I'll bid you adieu. I'll ask you to join us again next time if you're inclined on this big blue train, the Blue Light Central. Till then, for the Catfish Woman, Railroad Tie, the Maxell Kid, and the rest of the crew, I'm Mark Drenick.

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Mom told her daughter, "Go to bed. The cows are sleeping in the field." Puzzled, she asked, "What's that got to do with anything?" "Well, that means it's past your bedtime."

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And when he plays, he makes the company jump A to the bar. He's a boogie woogie bugle boy of Company B. Do do do do da da do da da do do. He blows it A to the bar. 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
0: 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In the ark hives.
1: Building the ark by the grace of God. And when the ark was done, God's voice was heard. He said, now Noah, let me tell you what to do. 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So he called them in the ark.
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0: Time for the joke of the day. 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

0: Time for the joke of the day. Why was the baseball stadium so cool? 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

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Jimmy Fingers asked Louis the Lip, "Hey, what's amnesia?" 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
1: He was a boogie-woogie bugle boy of Company B. And when he plays boogie-woogie bugle, he was busy as a bee. 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

0: I'm Joe the Oldies Guy, and welcome to the Top Oldies of the Week. This week, we'll have a special show host, my partner, my best friend, my wife, Renee. At this time, let me hand the microphone over to her, and Renee, take it away.
1: Thank you for having me do the show again, and thanks out there for all the nice compliments. For the first set, I'll start by sending this song out to my Joe the Oldies Guy, Memories, by Connie and the Decoys from 1964. The next song by Eddie and the Starlights in 1958, to make a long story short. To finish the set with the song Joe and I danced to in our teen years, recorded in 1956, Castles in the Sky by the Bobcords.

Detroit group starts this set in 1956, the Nightcaps with In Each Corner of My Heart. Next, the Paragons in 1957 with Let's Start All Over Again. The third song from a Harlem, New York City group, the Schoolboys, in 1956, Please Say You Want Me.

To start the third set, Little Joe Cook and the Thrillers with Please Don't Go. Then a song recorded in 1957 that Joe and I danced to many times, Tonight Tonight by the Mellow Kings. The last song is about a place in Brooklyn, New York, with the song called Coney Island Baby by a Bronx, New York group, The Excellence, recorded in 1962.

Next is one of my favorite groups, The Skyline is with This I Swear. Then a song originally recorded in 1958 and re-released on Lost Night Records in 1960, The Capris with There's a Moon Out Tonight. The third song recorded in 1956 by the Great Harptones on Sunday Afternoon.

Next is another great Brooklyn group, the Jesters, sing The Wind. And then a California group, the Jaguars, singing the beautiful song, The Way You Look Tonight. I'll end the set with Ruth McFadden and the Royal Tones with To In Love.

This set is Story Untold by The Nutmegs. Our Anniversary by Shep and the Limelights. And People Are Talking by The Heartbeats.

I'm Joe the Oldies Guy, and this is the Top Oldies of the Week. The theme of this show is Joe's new jukebox, number one. And I'd like to start filling it with love songs of the 50s and 60s. Two songs by the Cruisers will be our first selection, Have You Heard and Guilty. And we'll finish that set with This Broken Heart by the Sonics.

Our next set is Have You Ever Loved Someone by the Vocaleers, and Can't We Fall in Love by the Illusions, and Accept Me for What I Am by Vernon Greene.

The next three songs is Lonely Way by the Skyliners, Along My Lonely Way by the Utopians, and I'd Die by the Skyliners. Now that we have some music loaded, the jukebox wants us to drop in some money. So here we go.

The next three to load up is Take Me As I Am by the Dupree's, A Long Time Ago by the Impressions, and Tell Me Today by the Cadillacs.

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I'm going to load our last three for Joe's New Jukebox, Volume 1. Love is a River and Blue Velvet by the Moonglows, and finish that set with This Is Goodbye by the Romancers.

Jesus Christ was a man who traveled the land, a hard-working man and brave. He said to the rich, give your goods to the poor. So they laid Jesus Christ in his grave.

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But one foul patriot they called Judas Iscariot

I've been playing. Yeah, I know the words don't always rhyme. My life is singing like a song without a chorus. I just can't seem to find the time.

I'm Joe the Oldies Guy. In this show, we'll feature girls groups for 2026, starting with from Passaic, New Jersey, the Great Shirelles, with their version of Dedicated to the One I Love, Baby It's You, and I Met Him on Sunday.

The next group is the Chantels from the Bronx, New York. The first three selections, the lead is Arlene Smith. But the fourth selection is Annette Smith from 1961 with Look in My Eyes. So here's the Chantels with their great hit, Maybe, Every Night, He's Gone, and then Look in My Eyes.

And here's another group from the Bronx, New York, the Chiffons. And their three selections, He's So Fine, One Fine Day, and Sweet Talkin' Guy.

And here's the Ronettes with Be My Baby, Baby I Love You, and You Baby. And we'll finish that set with Sleigh Ride.

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Why can't railroad engineers be electrocuted? Because they aren't conductors.

Hi, this is your Golden Gup, and welcome to Still Rockin', a celebration of early rock and roll, classic rhythm and blues, and contemporary artists who share the passion. These records rocked then, and they still rock today. Five keys to get us underway.

0: Mr. Earl Speedo Carroll and the Cadillacs, 1955 out of Harlem, New York City, and Speedo. And we opened with Five Keys out of Newport News, Virginia. Tai Samokum Bundaye, Ling Ting Tong, another one from 1955, or charted in 1955. Such is the way we do it, ladies and gents, here on Still Rockin' with Your Golden Guppy. I have to apologize for what is left of my voice. And we believe it's due to our friends over there in China, speaking of which, courtesy of the Wuhan flu, COVID, as most people call it. Anyhow, I now have asthma, and I'm trying to figure out how to work with that, me and my doc. So bear with me, and for that, I appreciate it. Well, we did Ling Ting Tong. Let's go over to the Japanese side of the equation. Apollo Records, 1957. Dig this action. Here are the cellos with Rang Tang Ding Dong.
1: I am the Japanese Sandman.
2: You

Wait a second there, one per customer. My bad, boys and girls. Sorry about that. All over the place today here on Still Rockin' Korea via the Casanovas on the Apollo record label. I'm going to guess somewhere in the early to mid-50s for that. All right, let's make it hit time here as we put the spotlight on the Duke of Earl, Gene Chandler from the Where Were You in 62 department. Still rocking with your golden cup.

Rick Strong, Jackie Gleason, and back to the Madison. 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And away we go. Now that when I say hit it, Birdland, when I say stop.

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1: Yeah. Walk on, you're looking good. Baltimore DJ Hepster Eddie Morrison making the calls there with the Ray Bryant Organization. Who we hear in the background once again with Madison Time, part two. A lot of walking on there. Gene Chandler with a follow-up to his number one smash alack, Duke of Earl, of course. A couple months later, he came out with Walk On with the Duke, but by that time, I guess the public had had enough. It barely cracked the top 100. But it swings nonetheless, and it steps, and that's the way we like it here each and every week on Still Rockin'.

Oh, my. What can I say? Well, I'd like to say better than that for you. I cannot do. And I gotta believe that's the case right there. Sister Winona Carr on the specialty record label. Should I Ever Love Again, 1957. Here with your Golden Guppy still rockin'. Let's get to jumpin'. Year is 1961. Here is Gene and Ruth. Harchy Karchy.

Well, definitive big beat right there, 1956, Little Richard, top 10 hit for him. Long, Tall Sally, Fats Domino, prior to Richard, the big beat from 57. The big beat indeed, as Mr. Freed used to call it all the time, this early rock and roll. That's what it is, and what we do is just that each and every week right here on Still Rockin'. Early rock and roll, classic rhythm and blues, and today's artists that dig the action. I'll bring up some of that in a little bit. Here's another record that's going to make you think of Little Richard, Mr. Edward Bocage, back in 1956 as well. I Cry, Oh. Oh.

Yeah, the fishtail gets him every time. That's a favorite of your Golden Guppies from England, and a contemporary artist. Still get it done, and his heart is in the right place. Cy Cranston, and that homage to the 1953 Cadillac Coupe de Ville. Packing its hydromatic drive and 331 cubic inch V8 and fishtail fins. Where does one sign? Mr. Doggett's organization here in the background. Organization? It's even better than an organization. Clifford Scott on the tenor saxophone. We come to you weekly here from the Guppy Lou Studios in beautiful southern Denville, New Jersey. Information easily garnered on the web about this show and yours truly as a mobile DJ. On the web, simply type in the Golden Gup and I'll pop up there, front row center. During office hours on the telephone, it's 800-362-5853. More early rock and roll and classic R&B, ladies and gents, right around the corner.

Yeah, there's no denying that. From the soundtrack of the movie Shout, somewhere in the early 1990s. And I can't remember the name of the artist because I've misplaced the jacket. Let me see. I'm coming closer. Coming closer, boys and girls. I'll get this for you because we want to share the info. Yeah, the guy's name is Jamie Walters, early 1990s. And it's a fun movie. Featured a lot of early rock and roll and the feeling thereof. And suggested viewing for sure for those of you who listen to this show. Can't go wrong. Doing a lot of group harmony music here on this week's edition. That's not a bad thing. Let's go to the Herald record label back in the year 1956. The Turbans, most famous for their breakaway tune, As You Dance. Here they are with B-I-N-G-O. Let's line them up.

gone. I'm gone. Hydromatic kisses and lips like fluid dryer. There's an automotive reference for you. Young Jesse hit getting split, which is what your golden guppy has to do. Thanks for bearing with me and this ripped up voice that I'm trying to figure out. Appreciate your patience. We'll re-tee this next week, 7 days minus 1 hour from now. We will share the joy then. At that point, until then, tight lines and good fishing.

The Sons and Daughters of Italy at 3725 Easy Street in Port Charlotte. 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

It's time for the joke of the day. Jimmy Fingers asked Louis the Lip, "Hey, what's amnesia?" It's nature's way of saying, forget about it.

Good afternoon, Northport, Southwest Florida, and points beyond. We just heard West African artist Anjali Kidjo doing Aduma. Welcome to Facets. I'm Kim, the host of this program, which is drawn from my personal music library. It's Women's History Month, which gives me a great opportunity to put together a special edition of Facets exclusively dedicated to the work of female artists. As usual, my goal is to get you to ask at least once during the show, what was that song? So let's get started. This first set features the work of some North American singer-songwriters, starting with one from Sarah McLachlan.

That was Phoebe Snow doing the title track of her 1989 release, Something Real. Before that, we heard Sean Colvin's Climb On from her 1992 release, Fat City. And the set opened with Canadian Sarah McLachlan doing Drawn to the Rhythm from her 1991 release, Solace. Time out now for a little housekeeping. Facets airs each Monday from 4 till 6. An encore presentation is broadcast on Saturday night from 6 to 8. 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Up next, a set of standards from some classic voices.

We just heard Nina Simone covering Since I Fell for You. That was originally included on her 1967 release, Nina Simone Sings the Blues. Before that was Lady Day herself, Billie Holiday, doing You Go to My Head, which she recorded for the first time in 1938, over 80 years ago. And the set opened with Amy Winehouse doing There Is No Greater Love. That's from her 2003 debut album, Frank. And that song was also recorded by Billie Holiday in 1947. On Deck, a song that captures the angst expressed by many young women in the 1990s.

was Sinead O'Connor doing The Emperor's New Clothes from I Do Not Want What I Haven't Got, her 1990 breakthrough album. Before that, we heard Alanis Morissette's What I Really Want from her Grammy Award-winning 1995 release, Jagged Little Pill. And the set opened with Tori Amos doing Crucify from her 1992 solo debut, Little Earthquakes. On deck, a set of blues guitar women.

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So that was a set of female artists who play a very serious blues guitar. We just heard Serbian-born Ana Popovic covering the Robert Palmer classic, Every Kind of People. That's found on her 2013 release, Can You Stand the Heat? Before that, we heard Deborah Coleman doing The River Wild from her 2004 release, What About Love? And the set opened with Mississippi artist Jessie Mae Hemphill playing acoustic guitar on the Muddy Waters composition, Streamline Train. That's originally found on her first American release, 1987's Feelin' Good. Welcome back to the second hour of Facets. My name is Kim, and I'm the host of this program, which airs each Monday from 4 till 6. An encore presentation of Facets is broadcast on Saturday night from 6 to 8. So if you missed part of the show or want to hear it again, tune in Saturday night over the air at 97.5 FM or over the internet at kdwradio.com. 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On deck, another group of classic American voices, starting with one from Roberta Flack.

That was Etta James doing the George and Ira Gershwin composition, The Man I Love. She originally recorded that song on her 1969 release, Etta Sings Funk, I guess. Before that, we heard Aretha Franklin doing All the King's Horses from 1972's Young, Gifted, and Black. And the set opened with Roberta Flack doing Trying Times from her 1969 debut, First Take. Changing genres just a bit, next up, something from Kate Bush.

We just heard West Indies-born and British-raised artist Joan Armatrading doing Tall in the Saddle from her self-titled 1976 release. Before that was Laura Nero doing Eli's Comin', a song she wrote that's been covered by many artists and was a hit for Three Dog Night in the late 1960s. Nero's version is the title track from her 1968 release. And the set opened with the unique sound of British artist Kate Bush doing James, You're a Cold Gun. That's from her 1978 debut, The Kick Inside. On deck, a couple of the great female folk artists of all time.

We just heard a new artist, This Is The Kit, doing Moonshine Freeze, the title track of the 2017 release from the Paris-based artist Kate Stables, who seems to be channeling Joni Mitchell in that track. Before that was Joni Mitchell herself doing A Case of You from her 1971 masterpiece, Blue. And the set opened with the late Sandy Denny of Fairport Convention doing Who Knows Where the Time Goes. That's found on 1969's Unhalf Bricking. And here we are at last call for today's show. Donna Summer leads off.

0: That was the late Minnie Riperton doing Memory Lane from her 1979 self-titled release. And before that was the Queen of Disco, Donna Summer, doing Love is in Control from her 1982 self-titled release. So that's a wrap for this special edition of Facets, honoring a host of great female artists. I'm sorry I ran out of runway before I was able to sample the work of all of the female artists in my stack. I'm going to send you out today with a track from Alicia Keys' debut album, which was written by Prince. Thanks so much for listening. Keep yourselves healthy, your loved ones close, and I hope you'll be back here again next week for another edition of Facets.
1: But all I want to know, baby, is...